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2: 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A freak like me just needs infinity.

0: Das ist Absolut Radio AI.
1: You're just like my favorite song going round, round my head. 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